0: 2-0-30.
1: Have a juvenile male be transported into Dayton Children's South. Right from the beginning.
0: Go ahead.
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2: hey, call 31.
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2: I just had a bright blue motorcycle take off on me, 75 northbound, past the 38, well over triple digits, right?
3: Go ahead.
2: I'm not in pursuit, just notifying Montgomery County. Had no plate, looked like a white male driver, a rider. It's a Posse Hayabusa stretch.
3: You're clear, notifying Montgomery at 2011.
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0: Thanks, all 31. Montgomery County OC has been notified.
1: 31, I'm clear. Thank you.
0: You're welcome.
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0: 30, go ahead.
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0: to Lincoln 31, squad traffic for Falls, 1247, Woodland Greens Boulevard.
1: Lincoln 31.
0: 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Seventy-eight-year-old female, conscious and breathing. 2023.

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0: 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I'll get you a plate when I get it stopped.
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0: 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Ah, ok, je suis triste. Pense au PDS.
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1: You're clear. 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

0: Hey, Paul Ferdy.
1: Paul Ferdy.
0: I was able to get his name and date of birth out of Florida. He is valid. Doesn't expire until 2031 to the Christopher Chuck donor out of Cocoa, Florida.
1: Declare, does it show any driving history?
0: The only thing I'm showing is a speed offense from 2025.
1: Yes, sir. Thank you.
0: You're welcome.

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1: 20, 34, utility problem at Greenwood and State Route 73.
2: 33, transporting Adrian, 2112.

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1: Lights are flashing at the intersection.
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1: 2113.

0: Hey, Paul, sir, you want a phone call?
1: 31, clear.
0: 2116. Hey, Paul, 33 and 32, a harassment at the Flying J.
2: 32.
0: Looks like it's going to be a threat. Caller's advising someone is fighting with him. The black male upset over the spot the caller is parked in. The male did threaten to shoot him. No firearms have been seen. The male is standing outside of his truck. Driver's side door.
2: Thank you. 32 clear.
0: 2117.

0: 33 and 32. Your caller's in a white Freightliner. He has his hazards on.
1: 33, clear.
2: 32, clear.
0: 2118. You call 49 a vehicle lockout at the South Lebanon Family Food Mart.
1: Okay.
0: 2118.

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0: 2118. 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
1: Can you show me how, with a disabled semi stuck at the bottom of the Ford Ancient Hill blocking the roadway?
0: You're clear at 2121. 8 call 32. Update on your threat at the Flying J. The male is now hitting the caller's truck window, screaming at him.
2: 32, I'm clear. Great.
0: Go ahead.
2: If the male's in his vehicle, bike would just drive across the street.
0: You're clear, 2122.

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1: 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Thank you.
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0: Give me 31's medic call, and then clear all the units off the alarm on King Court.
1: You're clear, 2130.
0: April 31, traffic stop. In the Meyer gas station parking lot off town, Kentucky, Adam King Mary, 045. Start me a second, non-ER.
1: You're clear, starting a second, non-ER, at 2130.
2: May call 35 clear now.
1: 35, you're clear on Route 31. That plate returns expired on a 2016 silver Nissan Altima out of Bowling Green.

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1: 32 to

0: April 49 squad traffic for an unconscious person at Cartridge Brewing.
1: Clearly still unconscious.
0: We're trying to obtain further. They just advised a female passed out in a high chair, unsure on how old they are. Correction, it's a 37-year-old female. She is conscious and breathing.
1: Okay.
0: Twenty-one thirty-four.

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1: 30, you're clear out with a caller at 2135.
0: We are in the back corner of the lot.
1: Clear on that corner.
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1: 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You call 31, safety check.
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0: Cashman 33's call. I got 350 shut down at Camp Kern.
1: You're clear. We're shut down at Camp Kern 2148.

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1: State call 31.
0: The 72-year-old female, she is conscious and breathing, but caller says she looks like she's about to pass out and not responding well.
1: 31, I'm
0: 2150.

0: April 31, also stacking an escort at 9288 Vaughn Lane.
1: 31, go ahead with it.
0: Caller bought wheels on Facebook Marketplace, states he got the wrong ones and needs to return them and get his money back, and he shouldn't have any issues.
1: 31, I'm clear.
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0: Lost traffic for a fall on Clavis Springboro, 115.

0: ceiling in 32, ceiling in 33. 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

0: Glendale 11, fire traffic for reserve is call. Sycamore Trails, country home.
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0: Maple 35, slow traffic for Hemorrhage, TCU, Otter Pines.
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recordarme si es específico. April 11th. I'll be at Greenfield Road in Greenfield Meadows with Ohio King Young Victor 5502. Black pickup truck stopped in the middle of the road.

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0: Medic 33, Engine 33, Battalion 31, assist you, Jeff.
1: Hey, Paul.
2: 22, 42. You sent me clear back there where he just pulled over to finish the phone call.
1: 22, 42.

0: Okay. 011 to 012, unknown nature, 380 Samurai Trail.
1: 11. 012.
0: His confirmed address, but nothing else. Was mumbling, saying somebody was shining a laser at him, and then disconnected. We attempted to call back several times, went to voicemail.
2: Break.
0: Go ahead.
2: I'm familiar with the address. There's some EDP issues just for your info.
0: That's clear.
1: All clear on all.
0: 2344.

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Digital Family North here. I've prepared a copy and full of Special Attention Spring Roll. Oh, yes, be on the lookout for 35-year-old white male, Paul Oliver, 5'6", 160 pounds, brown over blue, unknown clothing description. Left his home on foot in Franklin at approximately 2100 hours, unknown direction of travel. Has a history of suicide attempts, bipolar, anxiety, and depression. No threats to self-harm recently. The wife is concerned about his mental health, last known to be headed towards Montgomery County. If located, stop and check the well-being, and notify Franklin. Lake Warren County Commissioner 045.

0: 2 Adam 11, 8 Paul 11, Furnace Hole, 137 Willard Avenue.
1: 2 Adam 11. 8 Paul 11.
0: They call on the line stating that a male named Zachary strangled a female and flattened her tires. They're refusing medical. Say Zachary Zester, 35-year-old white male.
1: 2 Adam 11, Claire. 8 Paul 11, Claire.
0: So the answer is 0 15 more.

0: Two Adam Lane.
1: Two Adam Lane.
0: Is 137 Willard where they think the suspect is, or where the grandmother's address is?
1: I believe 134 is where it occurred. 137 is where the male ran to, possibly ran out the back door.
0: Okay, and our complainant is down the street?
1: Affirm. They're out with a Kia changing the tires.

0: 去买摩托。My apologies, correction. 137 is the grandmother's house, 134 is where the email is going to be.
1: When the assault happened, did they say what he was armed with?
0: Did you advise what he was armed with?
1: Affirmative. Did they indicate that he was armed or?
0: They didn't advise of any weapons. He has history of having a baton, but they didn't advise of any weapons tonight.
1: Okay, show me in the area.
0: In the area, you're pretty fast.

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0: 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Second squad traffic for breathing problems.
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0: Okay, if they don't need me, go in 3-0.
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0: 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In a silo, say, blue, take a trip, the main one side.
1: Yes, sir. Yeah, with a blue pickup with the mail inside at the Holiday Inn at Springvale, 157. Hey, Paul, I mean, would you like a Springvale unit?
0: Well, the negative all of us.
1: Yeah, correct, 157.

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1: 2-0-11.
0: West Control in Greenwood. John David John, 5-0-4-0.
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1: 39.
2: 14.
1: 8-ball 10.
0: Caller advises on the end of King near Mary Ellen, believes his friend is ODing or dead. He is attempting CPR at this time.
1: 39, clear ER.
2: 14, thank you.
0: Hey, ball 10, are you clear?
1: Hey, ball 10, I'm clear.
0: Oh, yes, clear. 9, excuse me, 39 and 14, both of you are 244.
1: Sorry, Nan, see if you can get a name for the patient.
0: Sorry, Nan, you're clear.

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0: Apollo 39. 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Look it up.
1: All right, you're clear. It's probably going to be Zachary Asher, but I'll make sure.
0: You're clear, 246.

0: 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They're possibly behind the house on 290 Mary Ellen.
1: Do you have a better location? We're at Mary Ellen and Katie, and I'm able to locate.
2: Here we are.
3: That's clear. Their phase two is showing at 298 Mary Ellen. He's now saying they're possibly behind the house.
1: We're clear.

0: Hey, Paul 39A, Paul 14. The car advised he can see a deputy. He's trying to come down on King.
1: All right, I can make you towards Spicer or towards somewhere.

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1: Alright. Good.
2: Now imagine that they're closer to Spicer's Fishing Lake down on King.

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1: Hey, Paul 10, you're on scene.
2: Narcan administered.
1: Very nice, Narcan administered 283.
3: Rescue 19 on air.
1: Hey, Paul 14, confirming on scene.
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1: 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Rescue 19, are you clear, Rex?
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3: 2011.
5: Second Street, front of McDonald's. I think it's George William Robert, 9523. Correction, George Henry Robert.
3: You're clear. Time is top 257. Stand by right now. G011, registration is current. 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
0: No, this is Alpha Sigma 2, route to the jail.
1: Clear, 1 down Sigma 2, route to the jail, 300.

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0: Dave in and Alpha Commerce in Milltown. That's from parking lot.
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0: I believe that's a Nissan.
1: You're clear, yeah, with a blue Nissan today, and that's 2014.

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0: Hey, Paul, fair enough.
1: Fair enough.
0: Medics are requesting a deputy to respond now to Arrow Springs to give some patient info.
1: Yeah, clear. I'll be out there in a minute.
0: Yeah, clear. 320.

0: stuff into Wilma, see, two-story single family, type five, like I'm just chilling. Or have Riverside Command, first eventual will be a rescue.
1: The time 51, you're clear on Kilo 2 Shore Residential, nothing's doing from the outside. I'm investigating with Command at 347.

0: 2-0-11, 2-0-10 for the Swiss person. That Wendy is 894 West Central.
1: Hello.
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0: Colin and husband are standing at Tim Hortons. Husband works there. Just saw white male with blondish brown hair with a red shirt walking to the back of my D's. No cars in sight. Couldn't tell any further.
1: Hold on, clear. You can put me on scene.
0: 11, you're clear on scene.
3: 946.
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1: Battalion 31.
0: Just for information, we received a crash as a crash detection. We could hear a female and male screaming in the background. There is no one answering our call taker. The phase 2 is put in privately 31 over 8 on I-71 southbound.
1: Battalion 31, sir.
0: 353. Battalion 31.
2: 8, all 10. In our rotation from
0: Rosie. My apologies. There is a male in the background stating he can't get his door open. Do you want us to upgrade it to an entrapment?
1: Repression engine 33 as well.
3: Good.
2: APOL 37, I'm going to press that the North Houston could be disregarded from handle.
3: Okay.
2: 354.

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We did make contact with the occupants. They advised the vehicle was into the wood line. The vehicle is on its side. You're clear. It does sound like all occupants are out of the vehicle.

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1: Hey, Paul Levin.
0: B-75 northbound. Make it to 30. Yeah, 31.00. A gray Cadillac CTS, no visible foot.
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1: 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There's a CCW attached.
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0: Medic 31, engine 31. The accident's going to be at the 31 over 8, southbound. You're not going to see the vehicle from the roadway. They're heavy in the wood line. Occupants are trying to make their way up towards the road. It's just going to be just south of the... just south of the crossover at the 31 over 8.
1: Clear route to Arrow Springs, please.
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0: units responding to the traffic collision on 71. Occupants have made it to the roadway. It is on the southbound side, just south of 123.
1: Medic 31, you can show us on scene. We'll put all patients on the side of the road right now.
0: 31, you're clear on scene at 407.
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0: Hello.
1: 11 is out with a tree blocking the roadway on 123.
0: Call 11 for help. Hey, 115. I'll take that. You take 11 off.
1: Paul 15, that's clear. I added you first, but I'm clear that you're handling.

0: 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Tree partially obstructing the bay. We'll be outmoving the obstruction.
1: Engine 33, you're clear on same with the tree partially obstructing the roadway at 458.

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0: 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King Union Zebra 9009.
1: To William 11, your traffic stop is 535. The tag is current 01 on a gray 2023 Honda out of Fairfield Township.

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1: 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Engine 51, do you copy traffic?
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0: 15, you're clear, single unit, 713.

0: 8-12-14, squad traffic for back pain, 7577, Misty Woods Court.
1: 14, clear.
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0: 8-12-14, road hazard, Mesa Mara Mill Grove in 123. Caller was a bus driver. Say that there's a tree down at the intersection on Mesa Mara Mill Grove and 123. They were able to get around it. States it can possibly be moved by one person.
1: Fourteen clear.
0: 723.

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0: April 12, they passed tenant dispute way out west, aesthetic suites. Caller's advising they're having ongoing issues with the landlord. States they have changed the locks on the building. Caller is a McKinley Hale.
1: April 12, please.
0: 748.
1: Thank you, officer.
0: Go ahead.
1: April 22, I'll take the call that you gave April 12.
0: You're clear, 748.

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1: Air repair 750.
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0: Hey, call 29 juvenile complaint 242 Mary Ellen Street. Your child's trying to run away from caller, doesn't want to go to school, just walk out of the back door, two houses north. The Jonathan Shelton, 10-year-old white male, blonde hair, wearing white t-shirt, blue shorts with white stripes on the sides.
1: I thought my answer.
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0: A-Call 21, squad traffic for a fall, 8768, Meadowlark.
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1: That's all on the scene. Military out investigating 924.

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0: Paul 29, parking complaint 13, Bridgewater.
1: Good morning.
0: The car parked in front of the neighborhood, right side, does not belong to any neighbors, not occupied. Complaint is advised it's a white car with writing on the back window.
1: April 29, credit insurance.
0: Responding, 928.

0: That's an old primary north there. His primary south is
1: V-77.
0: Hamilton Township, number 38.
1: Good. He reported an accidental gunshot wound to the chest from a 69-year-old male.
2: You're clear. Just have PD advise when the scene is secure.
1: At 938.

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0: 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En route to 439 Mara Road, lot 67. 942.

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0: 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It comes to Desert North, 946. 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
1: Go ahead.
0: Desert North has been made aware of all. They're expecting a phone call from exit 71 available.
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0: Hey, David 16, I crashed.
1: Hey, David 16, go ahead.
0: I'm not going to be involved, but it'll be 48 southbound at the exit ramp of 71 Sarmina Road Unit.
1: You're clear, not involved at 48 I-71 southbound exit ramp. Just watching another unit. Do you have any word on injuries?
0: It's going to be with injuries. Go ahead and start me squad.
1: You're clear. 1022.

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1: Hey, David, 16's on scene of an injury accident. He's not involved. Fire is dispatched.
2: 246.

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1: Hey, David. 16's on scene of an injury accident. He's not involved. Fire is dispatched.
2: 246. Are they requesting a medic only or?
0: Point of failure. You can show me responding emergency.
1: Yeah.
3: 246. Am I right?
1: 24. 9 plus 40 is out.

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1: 9 call 40 in a traffic stop. Going to be pulling into the Domino's off of 73 and Charles Street with King David Frank 3758.

0: I'm a 1025 vehicle returns current, no wants on a white 12 GMC truck out of Franklin.
1: 1047 miles to run, this car responding by emergency.
2: Medic 33 reaching this UC Westchester.
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3: 1816, go ahead.
0: Fire is wanting to know if they need an engine to respond or just a squad.
4: Probably an engine as well for traffic control.
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1: Unit clear, 1026.

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0: Sri Lankan 21, 911 hang up, Ohio Valley excavating 2316 West State Route 122. Wireless phase 2 uncertainty 31 meters with immediate disconnect, voice no on call back. It's showing in the south portion of the parking lot close to 122.
1: Turn and
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0: 146 on the scene. Two vehicles, moderate damage. Off command.
1: Lincoln 23, squad traffic 46,
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3: 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Off command.
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0: 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Franklin is en route.
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0: to like a 33. 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
1: Ready 23.
0: The squad transported.
1: Mark me available.
0: That's 1041. Nightfall 40, fixture.
1: Franklin's out with me. I'm okay, 45.
0: You're clear. Franklin on scene for 45 at 10:42. Killing at 21.
2: Killing 21.
0: The hangup that you're on was the same as the squadron.
2: You're clear, I guess.
0: 10:42.

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0: All of one male passenger en route to Waffle House and South Southern. 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
1: Ladder 57.
0: Can you show us responding to the short cloud, please?
1: That's clear. Should I cancel ladder 76, hun?
2: Battalion 56, affirmative.
1: Battalion 56, canceling ladder 76, ladder 76, clear there.
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1: Battalion 51 responding. Ladder 76, are you clear to cancel?

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0: 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Just information, the deputies are en route to 60-year-old female. We'll advise from scene secure.
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0: Squadron, requesting that they can enter.
1: Yeah, if I failed to mark out on scene, I'm here. Seems safe if you send them in.
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0: 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Avalon Bauer phone.
1: 3021.
0: It's on a phase two.
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0: 12-32.

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1: Paul 21.
0: So what SUV parked on the property? There's no trespassing signs posted. Playing not at home, advise his daughter is. I want to check out.
1: Clear. 45, I'm clear.
0: 12:55.

0: 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Captain Burke at Berwick.
1: Paul, Puffer 1.
0: That's all I've got on the call so far, just reference traffic crash.
1: 21 clear.
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2: Paul 21.
0: It is information reference to traffic crash, Castle Brook and Berwick. It's going to be a phone call reference to crash from that location.
2: Wait one, sir.
0: 13 and 4.

0: Wellington 22, 2 Lincoln 21, traffic crash, 1185, Jarva Lane.
1: Sorry, Colonel.
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0: A vehicle sitting on top of a fire hydrant. Be advised the hydrant's not damaged. No EMS needed.
1: Sorry, Colonel, sir.
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0: Okay, 22, you're on it.

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2: Medic 76, PD's advised you can disregard.
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1: Medic 76, go ahead.
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0: 9 Paul 45 of Red Hazard, 63-741.
1: 9 Paul 45.
0: Tire debris in the left lane heading westbound 63 past the intersection.

0: 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Sharon Nursery, 2510 Wood Road.
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0: East Nebula Red Hazard, 7-41-60. Anything on the area in this regard? Non-call 45.

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1: 28.
0: East of the red hazard, 741-60. Can I get on the area and disregard 9 call 45?
2: Nine call 45. I was cleared, Rick.
1: 14:27. 9 call 45. Leave it over a second. I'm trying to attach you 28 to it. It's not in a valid status. Standby.

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0: Affirmative.
1: Yeah, he's not on.
0: Okay.
2: Yeah, I'm calling. Send that phone call to me. We're the one handling the investigation.
0: That's all when you're clear.
1: Paul 20, I see he's still walking. Can you show me a video?
0: Yeah, I'll give you just a second. Yeah, I want you to call back to you.
2: That's perfect.
0: Okay, 1452.

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0: We're going to be here for a few minutes helping the subject move across the house. You can go ahead and push and he checks out. 45.
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Pleasant Valley at Shorts. Robert, Edward, Adam, Tom, Henry, Edward.

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1: Paul, 21.
0: Yeah, Allie Kozier, 513-309-2346. Has questions for an officer.
1: 21, sir.
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0: 1543, 2 Lincoln 31.
1: 8109, State Route 48. George, William, John, 6592.

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1: Queen 63, you're clear in place of Tower 1551.
2: Sorry, 56, you can cancel. Queen 63.
1: Battalion 56, you're clear in all. Northeast, Queen 63, are you also clear in the discharge?
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1: 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Corbin Nixon, 48, John Henry William, 6906.

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1: Here, sir. So this is going to be from Franklin. Zebra 30, I see you're responding. Do you want me to disregard Franklin and continue them?
2: Yeah, disregard them. I'll head that way.
1: Stay one.

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0: 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I'm showing you as the closest unit.
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0: They're showing you the entrance of Central Avenue and North Street near the west and Hurley Wall.
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0: Conductor 41, squad traffic from back tank, 5174, Allensbridge.
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0: Yeah, 21.
1: Yeah, 21.
0: Keep me on the same call. Should we respond to the U.S. Bank? It's going to grow.
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0: Jessica, 16-3.

0: Angle 31, Angle 35, for assessing 89C5 Franklin Trenton.
1: 31.
0: 35. We're in an abandoned house. Color advisors, water's there, been there 1 to 2 weeks. Last seen approximately 30 minutes ago. No description.
1: There you go, clear.
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0: PD is en route, a patient, 70-year-old female. She is conscious and breathing. She's been drinking, take Vicodin and Tramadol. Call is reporting non-violent, no weapons.
2: Yeah,
1: I'm sorry.
4: Clear my theft. Call is reporting. Show me on scene of the day. I'm going to 45.
1: 16, 50.

0: 21.
1: I'm okay, singles unit. Just for a VSO unit.
0: Hey, Ball 31, are you clear?
2: Clear.

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1: Medic 315.
0: Medic 315 transporting to atrium.
1: Transporting atrium at 1615.

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2: Medic 71, hospital.
1: Medic 71, your hospital at 1656.
3: Yeah, I'm 71.
4: Ground 21.
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4: You're clear. That's 1656.
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1: Medic 15.
6: Can you please dispatch a Carlo engine for assist list?
1: You're clear. Carlo engine for assist list at 1656.

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1: The tiny 51, you're clear on scene, small one story single family residence, nothing showing from the out. You're investigating. 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
1: Okay, for 10.
0: 10, 17, 03.

0: Captain 11.
1: Captain 11.
0: We've been canceled by crews on the scene. You can show myself at Tanker 12 back level on course.
1: So, have you been canceled yourself and taken 12 available quarters, Captain, please?
2: Captain 315, show me available quarters also.
1: Captain 315, you're clear. Done sending, sir.
2: Also, do you have a safety check for Medic 15? You can't get it all 20.
1: So, for Medic 15, checks 20 and 1706.

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1: Clear, looks residential if you want to dispatch fire.
0: No, affirmative, they were dispatched first.
1: Okay, you're clear.
0: Then they don't wait.

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1: Okay, I'm 21.
2: Ladder 76.
0: You can release that 3.
1: I'll be following the back stage room.
2: That's 76.
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4: Following the back stage room. Medic 53.
3: Can you show us available? 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
2: That's clear. Available. Refusal. Attacks. Release. That's 76.

0: 12/31. Safety check. Forty-five on inquiry, 17/14.
1: Yes, 17/7, Golden Horse.
0: Zebra 31, Golden Horse
2: at 17/14. 45.
0: Zero 31, also second in escort. Ian Ace Hardware, 714 North Main.
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0: 17/15.

0: Maple 30, prisoner transport out of Hamilton County.
1: 1230.
0: Kayla Johnson, target for pickup at Hamilton County Jail.
1: Yes, sir.
0: 1760.

0: Maple 49,
1: 12:53,
0: safety check.
1: Maple 49, you can go 12:45 out here.
0: 70-something.

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1: Paul, 30.
0: I'm asking you to call for Hank Davis at 21. They're available in CAD, and there's a phone call for them from Cindy. Not able to raise them on the radio.
1: You're clear.
0: 17-21.

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1: John 21.
0: Thompson, Adrian 45.
1: 1722.

0: Paul Turner.
1: Hey, Paul Turner.
0: You can clear that phone call out, Mr. Handel.
1: That's 1726.

0: Yeah, I'm 21.
1: Yeah, I'm 21.
0: Thank you for the time, Cole.
1: Cole, dispatch at 1646.
0: You're good, thank you.
1: 1731.

0: also stacking the S4 for Ace Hardware unless you plan me to dispatch it to another unit.
1: Is Arby's private property?
0: For the call notes, I have that it occurred at the lot. I don't have any additional standby.
1: Go ahead and get the Arby's 32 and I'll take the Ace Hardware. I'm already up that way.
0: Is it for 32?
2: 32, I'm clearing, Ralph.
0: Thank you.

0: to Henry 21. Safety check.
1: Okay, for 10.
0: Yeah, 1731.

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1: 32, 45.

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0: That phone call's next.
1: Yes, sir.

0: Hey, Paul, 4991 hang up, 1880 Cheyenne. January 21, breathing problems, 31 west south.
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1: 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I'll take care of it.
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0: Have me on to the 20th.
1: Rush 28, confirming you're responding to South Street.
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0: I'm Paul 53.
1: I'm Paul 53.
0: Yeah, this is disabled. Off ramp from 71 North to 48, Ohio. Lincoln, Adam, David, 6833.

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0: Squad 28, Chief 28, a safety check.
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2: Tanker 71, ground.
1: Tanker 71, in route at 855.

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1: 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Medic 77 responding. Engine 77 unavailable due to staffing. 1866.
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1: Engine 76.
2: Engine 76 responding at flight from bladder 76.
1: Engine 76 responding in place of ladder 76, 1856.
3: Tanker 81 is responding in place. Medic 81 out of service due to traffic.
1: Tanker 81 responding. Medic 81 unavailable due to traffic, 1857.

0: Squad 28, copy here at the hospital with Chief 29, 18 Scaly. 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
1: Quest 63, we're on the scene. 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Next two come PLA into us. 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

0: medicate Tina now.
1: Confirming medicate Tina is en route. You're clear. Medicate Tina responding at 1904.

0: Another 10 or 18 off meter. Yeah.
1: Hangar 18, I'll see you at 1905.
0: 10 to 18, I'll see you at 12.
2: What EMS calls do I have in handling capture? Who's responding?
1: We've got a seizure call on Schlottman. Medic 18 advised they were responding. Now advising unavailable. We're redispatching.
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1: 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Battalion 56, Medic 46, you can cancel. 1907.
2: 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I'm responding for the seizure call.
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1: 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Thank you, 28.

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1: Pretty well, Lord.
0: I've seen 40.

0: Hey, Paul, 39 at Escort, 5292, Little Turtle. Calls involved in a scam with a contractor at his home. 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I requested to come get him back.
1: You're what?
0: 1946. Hey, Paul, 35, 91 Hangout, Miami Valley Game.
1: Sir, 1947.

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1: Just second assault pass, 6920 Castle Brook.
0: Correct.
1: 1915.

0: 9 Alpha, do you say you can take Alpha 1232 from the fall?
1: Yeah, clear. Roger, you clear?
2: Yeah, from Mike Bell.
3: 1933.

0: EMS 81, show responding with Medic 81.
1: EMS 81, you're clear. 1957.